0: No, young son, it's a proud. A goal, Jacques Gatesook.
1: Oh, yeah. He out.
0: Wee. I build the goal. Musign an horizon. The right. 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Oh,

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0: bright voice Giovanni did. Even at the last time, that the Hannes Licht ausmacht, even fort before the lad full in steam a gracht. Also, mir kommt keiner drauf.

Germany. Alles ist ruhig in Germany. 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Really, really.

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1: 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Deep snow is blocking the roads. Don't leave now. Stay with me, hold me tight. This dance is our dance. Are you getting dressed this time of the night? Did you have a bad dream?
2: Yes.
1: 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The downhill road's closed, and the snow won't be clear tonight. 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